0: RCL, la web radio qui chouchoute vos oreilles.
1: Ladies and gentlemen, this is Mambo number 5.

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0: 24h sur 24, 7 jours sur 7, RCL est là pour vous tenir compagnie.
1: Hey ma'am, it's not gonna work. It has nothing to do with you. I'm sorry. It's me. 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

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You got a woman waiting for you there. 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

0: maintenant.
1: 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Fanta, I love you. I'm still in love with you.